0: Live acoustic Brian Adams, who hails from Kingston, Canada on the acoustic storm, summer of 69. Rush formed in Toronto and flew in with Rivendell in the middle of that Canadian set. Rivendell is known for being one of the few Rush songs to feature Geddy Lee on classical guitar, and is also one of two references to J.R.R. Tolkien's writings in the band's catalog. And Neil Young got that set started with Rockin' in the Free World. John Mellencamp is in the eye of the storm. One to always speak out against injustices, he's been involved in various charities. Most prominent was co-founding Farm Aid alongside Willie Nelson and Neil Young in 1985. The annual benefit concert still actively advocates for family farmers in the U.S. Despite owning multiple properties around the country, where he loves to spend his days painting when not writing or touring, Mellencamp still considers Seymour, Indiana to be home, which he feels has helped him stay grounded through the years. John Mellencamp looks back over his career and mentions something else that's helped him avoid the pitfalls of fame.
1: Who would have thought that, you know, if you listen to my first record, you would think, why did this guy even continue? You know, why did he even go on? But 25 years later, I think I'm a good songwriter. Finally, after, you know, I may be a lot of things, but, you know, I'm very tenacious and diligent. And I think that if I come here, and when I was in cities, I wasn't tenacious and I wasn't diligent. You know, I kind of fell into the same crap that everybody else did.
2: Mm-hmm.
1: So I saw that about myself and I thought, oh, bad plan.

0: Camp in the Eye of the Storm with a live acoustic performance of Love and Happiness. This is Audrey Peretz, and thanks for helping me get a start on the 4th of July holiday. And I hope you can join me again next time for the best variety of acoustic rock.
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0: Just give us a moment while we flip the record over to side B. Just kidding. 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
1: From the National Newsroom of the Canadian Press, I'm Naira Ahmed. An evacuation order has been issued for Boston Bar, British Columbia, located south of Lytton in the central part of the province. The community bordering the Fraser River has declared a local state of emergency at the recommendation of the BC Wildfire Service. Locals are being advised to get out now and gather family members, pets, and essential items like government ID. The Brunswick Creek Fire was discovered on July 2nd and has grown to 100 hectares, with more growth expected. Meanwhile, Friday saw communities across the Maritimes break heat records, some of which had stood for more than a century. Halifax's new record is 32.8 degrees, the hottest since it reached 30.6 degrees on July 3rd in 1981. Environment Canada says St. John, New Brunswick hit 33.6 degrees. That beat an old record of 31.7 degrees for July 3rd, set in 1887. While Charlottetown reached 30.8 degrees, beating the July 3rd record of 30 degrees set in 1873. RCMP in Yarmouth, Nova Scotia have charged the owner of a local taxi business with alleged sexual offenses dating back more than 20 years. They also say there may be more victims who have not come forward. Canadian Press reporter Lisa Laporte has more.
2: Mounties say the investigation into the owner of Classic Cab started in January. They say they've identified two victims who were youths between 2001 and 2004 when the incidents allegedly happened. A 63-year-old man has been charged with sexual exploitation, sexual assault, and assault.
1: The man has been released on conditions and is due in court next month. Canada's out of the FIFA World Cup after falling 3-0 to Morocco in the round of 16. Fans attending the Fan Festival in Vancouver clapped after the final whistle blew in Houston, Texas on Saturday. Canada supporter Yadira Ramirez says she's happy with her team's journey at the World Cup.
3: On the first time, Canada make it this far, so we are proud, very proud of the boys. Like, that's what we cannot take it away from, all the hard work and the dedication that they did have.
1: The Canadian men's team nabbed its first point and first win in the men's tournament and earned a spot in the knockout round for the first time. And stateside, Donald Trump has pardoned 11 people.
4: President Donald Trump pardoned 11 people Friday, including 9 the White House said helped people bypass emissions control systems on vehicles. Also pardoned, Adam Kidon, who was sentenced to nearly 6 years in prison for fraud and conspiracy related to the purchase of a fleet of gambling boats. The case was part of a broader investigation of the notorious lobbying scandal involving Kidon's business partner, Jack Abramoff. And the 11th person pardoned, ranch owner Jack Harvard. The White House did not say what he was pardoned for, but praised him for allowing the U.S. military and NATO troops to train on his land for free. Donna Water, Washington.
1: This is the Canadian Press. In sports, France and Morocco are through to the World Cup's Final Eight, and two more teams will join them today. Brazil plays Norway in East Rutherford, New Jersey, while in the late game, co-host Mexico faces England in Mexico City in arguably the most important match in Mexican soccer history. In the MLB now, the Toronto Blue Jays will attempt to bounce back from an 11-0 whipping yesterday in Seattle as they face the Mariners in today's rubber match of the three-game series. Toronto won Friday's opener 2-0. Right-hander Trey Savage will be on the mound for the Jays, while the Mariners counter with right-hander Emerson Hancock. In CFL action, the Hamilton Tiger Cats will be aiming to grab a share of the East Division lead when they host the Winnipeg Blue Bombers. There are two games in the WNBA today. The Toronto Tempo hosts the Dallas Wings, and the Las Vegas Aces host the Indiana Fever. And two matches in the Northern Super League. The Ottawa Rapid hosts the Calgary Wild, and the Halifax Tides host AFC Toronto. From the Canadian Press, I'm Naira Ahmed.
5: CJBQ radar weather today on Sunday, a mix of sun and cloud, highs 28. Tomorrow on Monday, sun and cloud, highs 26. Looking ahead to Tuesday now, sunshine and the highs again, near 26. That's your CJBQ radar weather forecast.
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flying into the 4th of July edition of The Acoustic Storm with Ballad of Crows, with some impressive finger-picking on that cover of Tom Petty's American Girl. I'm Audrey Parrots, and I'm just an American girl who's happy to kick off the festivities for you as we feature artists born in the USA. So naturally, from our nation's heartland, John Mellencamp will be in the eye of the storm in words and music. And since Canada Day is the first, I've got special storm sets each hour of the show with artists who hail from the Great White North. But first, we're going to storm on with this American gal from Brooklyn, New York. It's Pat Benatar, live and acoustic on the storm. We belong.

Stephen Stills and Manassas on the July 4th edition of The Acoustic Storm with Johnny's Garden. Stills spent many of his growing up years in Gainesville, Florida. And Duluth, Minnesota's favorite son, Bob Dylan. Things have changed. The Acoustic Storm moves on with one of the best-known bands to have emerged from the grunge scene in Seattle. This is Pearl Jam, live and acoustic on The Storm, with Better Man.

0: Dearborn, Michigan's Bob Seger on the Acoustic Storm with Beautiful Loser. And Gainesville, Florida's Tom Petty did some Free Fallin'. Stay in the know throughout the week on the Acoustic Storm Facebook page, and we're on Instagram as Acoustic Storm Radio. We've got a special storm set celebrating Canada Day coming up, and then from America's heartland, John Mellencamp enters the eye of the storm.
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The Grateful Dead calling us back for the best variety of acoustic rock with Operator. Of course, the Dead rose to fame out of Palo Alto, California. I'm Audrey Parrott along with you. And well, since Canada Day is on the 1st and Independence Day in the U.S. is on the 4th, here's a set of Canadian artists. Kicking it off by laying it on the line with Toronto-born Rick Emmett of Triumph.

0: From Winnipeg, Manitoba, the Guess Who, Guns, Guns, Guns. And Bob Dylan's old backing group, The Band, teaming up with Ringo Starr's all-star group On the Wait. The band consisted of four members from Ontario, Canada, and one American, Lebon Helm from Elaine, Arkansas. We're celebrating the red, white, and blue on this July 4th edition of The Acoustic Storm with John Mellencamp in The Eye of the Storm. He debuted in 1976 as John Cougar, a name given to him by his manager. His breakthrough came in 1982 with the album American Fool. With that success came a transition in name as John Cougar Mellencamp released Aha the following year. And by the time Scarecrow came out in 1985, he was using his real name only. Just shy of 30 albums released, Mellencamp thinks back to his 22-year-old self just starting out as an artist.
1: I was 22 years old when I got my first record deal. And you just don't really have the vision as a young man to think, you know, well, what am I going to do when I'm, you know, 30 years from now when I start making, you know, that idea just never really goes to anybody's head.

0: Live acoustic Brian Adams, who hails from Kingston, Canada, on the acoustic storm, summer of 69. Rush formed in Toronto and flew in with Rivendell in the middle of that Canadian set. Rivendell is known for being one of the few Rush songs to feature Geddy Lee on classical guitar, and is also one of two references to J.R.R. Tolkien's writings in the band's catalog. And Neil Young got that set started with Rockin' in the Free World. John Mellencamp is in the eye of the storm. One to always speak out against injustices, he's been involved in various charities. Most prominent was co-founding Farm Aid alongside Willie Nelson and Neil Young in 1985. The annual benefit concert still actively advocates for family farmers in the U.S. Despite owning multiple properties around the country, where he loves to spend his days painting when not writing or touring, Mellencamp still considers Seymour, Indiana to be home, which he feels has helped him stay grounded through the years. John Mellencamp looks back over his career and mentions something else that's helped him avoid the pitfalls of fame.
1: Who would have thought that, you know, if you listen to my first record, you would think, why did this guy even continue? You know, why did he even go on? But 25 years later, I think I'm a good songwriter. Finally, after, you know, I may be a lot of things, but, you know, I'm very tenacious and diligent. And I think that if I come here, and when I was in cities, I wasn't tenacious and I wasn't diligent. You know, I kind of fell into the same crap that everybody else did.
2: Mm-hmm.
1: So I saw that about myself and I thought, ooh, bad plan.

0: Oh, Mr. Mel McDaniel, baby's got her blue jeans on right here on your hometown radio, 800 CJBQ. So I took the time and got the kettle going, and I have my tea brewing here. It's steeping in the cup. It's a stuff. It's called throat coat, and hopefully it will soften and rest this voice just a little bit and wake it up and make me sound a little better for radio. I'm Robin Scott, your Sunday Classics host. I got a call earlier from Maggie looking for the song that's going to take us to the 9 o'clock news. Here's Cowboy Up.
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Reflections. Oh, Romeo, oh, Romeo, where art thou? Why, I'm right here. 2 o'clock news coming up next.

I guess that's something like woodland. Beechwood 45789, that's music by Karen and Richard Carpenter. Boy, you do a great job on that one. Are you having a good time listening to the oldies? Sunday afternoon, why not? Just kick back and, well, maybe you really like this song and want to sing along with the Bee Gees.

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That's Clarence Henry, also known as Frogman. I kid you not.

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Keep hydrated. 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